lonely. 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
1: FM.

In my sleep, I dreamt of you, riding on my counting sheet. Oh, I always bouncing. Oh, you look so annoying.

Oh, baby, when it comes to beauty, it's you, dear. 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